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0: 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You got mud on your face, big disgrace.

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I'm Simon Taylor, and thanks for joining me this evening on 104.9 Sunshine FM for The Late Show. It's been good to have your company. That was a band I just loved called Chisel with Four Walls, and Charlie Rich with Rollin' with the Flow. And remember, I'll be back tomorrow evening at 10 p.m. for another episode of The Late Show.

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At 21 past nine, Don't Stop Moving by S Club 7. Byron Quayle with you on Sunshine FM. In a couple of minutes' time, I want to take you back 60 years ago. Thinking, what happened 60 years ago, Byron? Well, it was the year of the Vietnam War, 60 years since the Battle of Long Tan, with Vietnam Veterans Day this coming Tuesday, and a special event happening at the Queensland Air Museum. I'd like to take you back and to share one of those stories with you from the Battle of Long Tan.